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0: Parents are entrusted with shaping their children's hearts toward God, and the process begins on day one. But what does that look like with very young children? How do you do that when they're in their teen and adult years? I'll talk with Kyle Worley about ways you can teach your family to love the Lord with all their hearts, just as Scripture calls us to. 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
1: Hi, this is Dan Shulman. As a baseball announcer, I'm often away from home, living out of a suitcase. A small inconvenience compared to thousands of Canadians who don't have a home and may be living out of grocery bags and old shopping carts. A life on the road is not always a choice. Don't let homelessness assumptions get in the way of homelessness solutions. 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

6:56, got the turntable ready. It's the Imperials for Throwback Thursday next, recognizing our identity as children of the King. First, Passion, Just That Good on Joy. I got the

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2: Let's do it old school.

Another win for the Jays, edging the Marlins 2-1 at Camden Yards tonight for the first of four games against the Orioles. 7:25, Natalie Grant on Joy.

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A warm welcome to our program, Prophecy for Today, where we study biblical prophecy and its application to our daily life. It's a wonderful day to worship God. I'm William Steves. Let's pray. Dear Heavenly Father, how we praise you for your kindness to us. You continually pour out new blessings and shower us with grace. We pray you would help us to grow as we hear the proclamation of your word today. And it's in Jesus' name we pray today. Amen.

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2: On the QEW westbound past 4 Drive, there's now a stall in the left lane. Also, we have a stall on Highway 410 Northbound Express in the HOV at Deary Road, as well as a crash 401 eastbound at Salem Road in Ajax. The left shoulder and two left lanes are blocked. Also, a stall 401 westbound express in McCowan in the left lane and shoulder. And City Streets, Islington and Finch, there's a crash. Victoria Park and St. Clair, also an accident, as well as at Bloor Street and South Kingsway. 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

Thursday. Holly Taylor here. And boy, it feels like summer. Honestly, this week has just made me want to be on summer vacation so desperately. I can't wait. Already planning. We're getting some camping in. Are you excited for summer as well? Let's take a look at your verse for today. Jeremiah 10:7 from an ESV says, "Who would not fear you, O King of the nations? For this is your due, for among all the wise ones of the nations and in all their kingdoms, there is none like you." You make